0: Yeah, you should take it off.
1: Hey, Louie!
2: Yeah?
1: Is that you?
2: Yes.
3: Yes.
1: Oh, I'm Scatman John. Would you like to sing a song, man?
2: Well, sure could.

0: What? Who is this?
1: Looking for a girl this tall way. Ran that way?
0: Hello, hi. Who are you?
1: Alex Warren, you are beautiful,
0: Alex,
1: by the
0: hey,
1: way.
0: Hey. Do not talk to her. You
1: sorry.
0: Talk to
1: I'm
0: me.
1: I'm so sorry. You seem very upset.
0: Yeah, I am upset. And I'll tell you why.

0: I want you to help me.
1: Oh, that's the first time I stopped hugging first.
2: Wait. 12.